0: 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Mostly sunny today, tops of 21 degrees. Right now it's 16 degrees. I'm Jack Oliver and that's the latest. Central Coast traffic on Star 104.5.
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2: Hello, I'm Eleanor Quirk. Pauline Hanson and Barnaby Joyce have been forced to flee through a back door of a South Melbourne venue after a One Nation fundraiser was swamped by protesters. Anti-Hanson demonstrators converging on the event, holding banners and banging drums. One man was arrested. Pauline Hanson says she and her party won't be silenced.
3: We're a democracy in this where we have the right to actually have our say, have our opinion and put forward policies. The people want change.
2: Peace deal between the US and Iran is now reportedly closer than ever. Mediators in Pakistan claim a final text has been reached, but US officials are warning not everyone within Iran's leadership has agreed to the terms. The deal now hinges on Iran halting its nuclear program indefinitely. Political scientist Simon Jackman says peace has become a real prospect.
4: But here's what's different this time. We are getting every couple of hours some more encouraging news, critically from the Iranian side. It's a very brave Iranian leader that goes out, given how much competition and how fractured their government is at the moment, that's willing to say we're close to a deal.
2: Younger investors cashing in on the space race have played a part in Elon Musk's rise to becoming the world's first trillionaire. SpaceX posting the largest initial public offering in history, raising $75 billion. Craig Kiru from Raise Invest says it comes as a younger demographic back tech giants.
5: We're seeing an increasing percentage of those investors that really look to pursue those what we call higher growth, higher reward, long-term opportunities. So it's not surprising that that something like this has attracted such strong interest globally.
2: And nearly 3 months after his DUI arrest, Tiger Woods has left rehab. The golf pro's private jet touching down in Florida after he underwent an intensive program in Switzerland.
1: You don't need Sydney. The big names are here at home. The Art House Wyong.
2: The Dolphins have made it 6 wins in a row with a 48-10 victory over the Roosters. The home side up 36-0 before Sydney could manage its first score 60 minutes in. Roosters skipper Daly Cherry-Evans says it ends a big week of mixed emotions.
6: And there was a proud moment to be named captain of this great club. Then there's the disappointment of the game, the result. And then as a teammate, I'm so happy for some of the young fellas to debut. But we will dust ourselves off. It is a tough night. There's no doubt about that. There's no hiding from that.
1: 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Central Coast weather.
2: A partly cloudy day, a top of 21. Showers tomorrow, 21. More showers Monday, 19. Right now, 16 degrees at Gosford on Star 104.5.
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8: It is a river day to walk the tunnel trail. 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I can go buy the Star Player app in your ear holes. I know what you really want. That more music variety. Miley Cyrus, Flowers before 10:20. The new one from Alex Warren. And right now we're kicking it off with Christina Aguilera.

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1: Wake up in the morning. I'm gonna hit this city.
2: Let's
1: before
2: go.
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0: about flowers with Miley Cyrus. It is coming up, roses with the weather today. Oh, what is going on? I love this. All a bit chilly though, but 16 degrees, sunshiny at Terrigal Haven. And through your speakers, more music variety on Star 104.5. Now, did you hear, Kel? Beat the Pub is back on Monday. More free fuel for Coasties.
1: Yeah, I heard that. Pretty good. Beat the Pump. Ooh, ooh.
0: Your first chance to win is Regina and Maddie Monday morning. And then right across your workday, more winners, more often. That's what you want. And right now, more music weekends. We're throwing it back to one of Bruno Mars's first songs that we fell in love with. Eagle Eye Cherry's in there as well. And more music variety with Lady Gaga next.
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0: I reckon you would be saying a lot of yes if you scored a weekend getaway to the Hunter Valley with Gina and Maddie for breakfast come Monday on Star 104.5. 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Take Maddie on in Are You Smarter Than a Former Pastry Chef? You score the cash and you get bragging rights. Because I think, what I'm looking at the telly now, 17 weeks he has not been beaten. Come on, let's do it. Gina and Maddie, they're back on Monday, 5:30, Star 104.5. We got your More Music Weekends lined up. Dua Lipa recently got married and Elton John was one of her guests. Their duet in Before 11. Up next, Harry Styles. 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

0: G'day, Coasties. 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

0: Love Central Coast, those feel-good throwbacks that you love. Snow on a 4.5. Now, if you love having a full calendar for your weekend and you're like, what am I going to get up to tomorrow? The Socceroos v Turkey in the World Cup. Kickoff is Sunday, 2 p.m. And there's so many places around the Central Coast that are doing, like, big screen viewings. One of them, Kerryong Oval in Gosford. Take the kids, get along, take a packed lunch, listen to the Star Player app, of course, for those feel-good throwbacks and the new ones that you love, like Taylor Swift's song for the Toy Story 5 movie. I've got that lined up for you after the news. And our favourite twins from Australia, the Veronicas, next.
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4: 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Central Coast traffic.
5: Central Coast Highway very slow approaching Brisbane Water Drive westbound at West Gosford. The M1 all clear over the Hawkesbury River Bridge into Wurrunga from Mount White. Look out for some heavy southbound delays on the Pacific Highway approaching Anzac Avenue at Wyong. 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It's mostly sunny today. Tops of 21 degrees. Right now it's 18 degrees. I'm Jack Oliver and that's the latest. Central Coast traffic on Star 104.5.
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6: Hello, I'm Eleanor Quirk. One Nation is downplaying clashes between opposing protesters outside a fundraiser for the party. Pauline Hanson and Barnaby Joyce bundled out of the event under police guard last night to avoid the groups gathered outside. It comes after the location for the fundraiser was changed at the last minute over security concerns. Pauline Hanson's Chief of Staff, James Ashby, says the protests show the party is having a big impact.
7: We're only a couple of percentage points off. If we can hold this together and only grow it between now and the next election, there's every chance Pauline Hanson could be the next Prime Minister of this country.
6: The historic listing of SpaceX on the stock market has launched founder Elon Musk into trillionaire status. Retail orders alone surging past $100 billion ahead of the opening bell, forcing the Nasdaq to fast-track the stock into its top index. Musk says it shows the population is excited about the future of space exploration.
8: To make Star Trek, to make the exciting science fiction futures that we've read about real. And that's what SpaceX is all about, is to take the fiction out of science fiction.
6: Two men who allege late pop star Michael Jackson molested them as children are set to go to trial. An LA county judge this morning setting a new trial date for February of 2028 after the original civil trial was postponed from November next year. And it seems Harper Beckham has tried to extend an olive branch to his estranged brother Brooklyn. The 14-year-old swinging by his LA mansion but leaving soon after when the door wasn't answered. Harper's in town to see her soccer superstar dad David receive a star on the Hollywood Walk of Fame.
9: To the fans that embraced us, the people that welcomed us and made our adventure so much fun, I want to thank my teammates, my friends, my team for always being in my corner and cheering me on. Most of all, I want to thank my incredible family.
3: You don't need Sydney. The big names are here at home. The Art House Wyong.
6: Dolphins coach Christian Wolfe has praised his side's defence after their 48-10 point demolition of the Roosters at Suncorp Stadium, making it six wins in a row.
10: I thought our defence was outstanding for all of the game. Two tries they probably didn't deserve, and I don't mean that disrespectfully, but we didn't catch the ball on one, and the other one, Kurt, he doesn't usually make that mistake.
6: In today's action, it's the Warriors and Sharks in Auckland and the Eels take on the Raiders.
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6: A partly cloudy day, a top of 21. Showers tomorrow, 21, and more showers Monday, 19. Right now, it is 18 degrees at Gosford on Star 104.5.
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1: Fans have the keenest eye. The latest rumour is that Taylor Swift could be voicing one of the characters in the movie Toy Story 5. This is purely based off a dress Taylor Swift wore. The song for that movie, I Knew It, I Knew You, it's beautiful, and it's on your radio straight after the Veronica.

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0: All right, be honest with me, mainly for the ladies. How many times have you considered getting a fringe because of how good it looks on Sabrina Carpenter and Taylor Swift? I haven't, which is good. Zelda 4.5 is your choice for more music, Braddy, right across your weekend. We're throwing it back. Going to the thrift shop with Macklemore and Ryan Lewis before 11:30. And if you need to have a bit of a sing-along in the car, I've got just the one. 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

0: Zell on a 4.5, and we're all about making you feel good for your weekend. Shelley at Lake Momora, you're about to take the kids out for a picnic. 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Beautiful day, supposed to be raining tomorrow. 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
1: Oh, that always makes things better.
0: And it is free to get on your phone as well, so you don't miss the new one from an Australian DJ, Josh. He's doing amazing things. He's taken on one of Madonna's best songs, brought it into 2026. I heard that the voice is AI. I need to look into that. I don't know whether that's true or false, but interesting. We've got Blue All Rise as well, and up next, and Ray.
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0: Mormy vibe. We have your Mormy Zit weekends. And if you have been praying for a bit of downtime, a bit of R&R, Gina and Maddie for breakfast could make that happen. Win a weekend getaway to the Hunter Valley, and you can also head along to the Wine and Beer Festival. Gina and Maddie, Monday morning, set your alarm 5:30 on Salina 4.5. Set the Arvo just around the corner. Meg's in the studio next, and she is bringing the vibes like she always does. The new one from Teddy Swims is lined up. Sam Smith and Normani teaming up. Love that. Up next, let's bop. Wish you nice rain. Have a fun, Marty Ring. Stop
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3: 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Central Coast traffic.
14: Pacific Highway absolutely chockers southbound approaching Anzac Avenue at Wyong. Wyong Road not faring much better westbound approaching the Pacific Highway at Tuggera. M1 all clear over the Hawkesbury River Bridge into Brabrunga. 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Star style. It's partly sunny today, tops of 21 degrees. Right now it's 19 degrees. I'm Jack Oliver, and that's the latest Central Coast traffic on Star 104.5.
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15: Hello, I'm Eleanor Quirk. One Nation is brushing off chaotic scenes in Melbourne after a party fundraiser turned violent. Protesters clashing with police outside the event, which had already been forced to change venues at the last minute over security fears. Pauline Hanson's Chief of Staff, James Ashby, says the demonstrators were wasting their time.
16: They did find out where we were later, and they turned up with their drummer boy and, you know, their filth that comes out of their mouths. And we couldn't hear them, though, from inside. So it was just a waste.
15: Relief for motorists looks to be coming to an end, with the government flagging it's set to end cuts to the fuel excise. It comes as Australia's reserves sit at record highs, with the nation's stockpiles on 45 days of petrol, 39 of diesel, and an increased supply of 32 days of jet fuel. Energy Minister Chris Bowen says the cuts to the fuel excise remain on track to be lifted.
17: This was a temporary reduction in the excise. The Prime Minister and Treasurer have been very clear that we'll always examine the latest.
15: With the government flagging it's set to end cuts to the fuel excise, it comes as Australia's reserves sit at record highs, with the nation's stockpiles on 45 days of petrol, 39 of diesel, and an increased supply of 32.

0: closer than ever, with the final sign-off date expected in coming days. Mediators in Pakistan claim a final text has been reached, the deal hinging on Iran indefinitely halting its nuclear program. And Tom Cruise has paid tribute to good friend David Beckham as the soccer legend received a star on the Hollywood Walk of Fame.
1: There was a young boy with a dream and the determination and discipline to earn everything that followed. That's why this feels like such a fitting place for us to celebrate him. His is a Hollywood story.
2: You don't need Sydney. The big names are here at home. The Art House Wyong.
0: The Warriors and Sharks kicking off NRL action today when they meet in Auckland. Then tonight it's the Eels hosting the Raiders. Canberra coach Ricky Stewart says it's a special night with Benepatuki Kase debuting alongside Joe Tarpany's 250th.
3: It's two very different feels in regards to excited Benna and the accomplishment of what Joe's about to achieve. And asking Joe, do you remember your first game? And obviously he did, and how much of a privilege it is for Benna to play his first game with Joe playing his 250th. It's a wonderful scenario.
2: 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Central Coast weather.
0: A partly cloudy afternoon, a top of 21, showers tomorrow 21, more showers Monday 19. Right now it is 19 degrees at Gosford on Star 104.5.
4: Welcome to your Saturday afternoon, Coasties. Hopefully you've got a great one planned. Take us with you on the Star Player app because I've got Teddy Swims, his latest in three songs time. It's called Mr. Know-It-All. Sam Smith and Normani are teaming up straight after Shania Twain.

104.5, you could score a weekend getaway to the Hunter Valley and head to the Wine and Beer Festival. Plus, are you smarter than a pastry chef? Has jackpotted to $175. Your chance to win Monday morning from 5:30 as we continue the feel good. More music variety for your Saturday. Sugar Ray on the way after Cyril.

0: There's only one place on the coast hooking you up with free fuel. It is us. 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All you got to do, it's so simple. Yell stop when you hear the dollar amount of fuel that you want, and we could pump it into your car. How good is that? Don't let that pump explode, though. Otherwise, you walk away with nothing. Your next chance to play is with Gina and Maddie Monday morning, and then right across your workday. Best of luck, Coasties. Somba's on the way. Homewrecker is part of more music variety. Plus, Jamelia straight after this. 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

skateboarded from New York to LA to record his debut album, Incredible Samba, Homewrecker, Star 104.5, where you get more music variety across your weekend, like Craig David. What does he do on a Saturday? I think he was just making love. Craig David, 7 days on the way, straight after Tones and I, and Fly Away, Star 104.5. No.

0: G'day, Coasties. It's Gina and Maddie. Next week on the show,
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0: The only place on the coast where you get more music variety across your weekend. It's right here, Star 104.5. Justin Bieber on the other side of this. And the gal who started her career as a backup dancer for the one and only Janet Jackson. You'll hear her straight after this.
1: As petrol prices in the southeast close in on record
2: times, for petrol to soar.
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17: You

0: Central Coast traffic.
1: Heavy delays into San Remo with a car crash and motorcycle incidents. Closing the Central Coast Highway northbound approaching Wills Road. Watch your speed travelling through the site with emergency services on site. It's stacked up on the Tungra Strait southbound to Allison Road into Wyong. The M1 getting a good run in both directions between Newcastle and the Central Coast, and travelling southbound over the Hawkesbury River Bridge and into Maroonga will take you 14 minutes. Save 20 to 60% off all lounges, sofas and recliners at Amart. That's 20 to 60%. This end of financial year offer won't last long, so hurry to Amart, T's and C's apply. I'm Brooke, that's traffic on the Central Coast, Darwin 104.5.
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3: Hope you're ready to shake it off. We're going to do that with Taylor Swift for your Saturday afternoon. Inside the Next 10, Justin Bieber bringing the daisies. And yes, one of Janet Jackson's OG backup dancers, J-Lo, Love Don't Cost a Thing.

Dana and Maddie on Star 104.5. They are back for you Monday morning, 5:30. You could score $175 in cold, hard cash. You just got to beat Maddie in a round of Are You Smarter Than a Pastry Chef? It's going down Monday morning from 5:30. I've got Bruno Mars on the way for your Saturday afternoon after Amy Sharks.

0: 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Now, this is the thing. This is what I cannot wait to hear on Monday.
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0: 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Now, if you let it explode, you walk away with nothing. 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Your next chance to play is with Gina and Maddie on Monday and then right across your workday. Best of luck. Tame Impala on the way for your Saturday afternoon, plus Cece Peniston next.
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0: G'day, Coasties. 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

0: 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You can take us with you via the Star Player app for Gracie Abrams after we see how your roads are faring across the coast. And the guy who had some legal troubles, his sentence was some community service. So he hired a doppelganger to do the community service so he could still go out on tour. 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
1: 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As petrol prices in the southeast close in on record
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4: 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Central Coast traffic.
14: Getting a good run on the M1 between Newcastle and the Central Coast in both directions. Delay free. Travelling through Kooringbong and Morisset. Watch out with ongoing roadworks with 80km speed restrictions and shoulder closures either side of the motorway in place. Travelling down towards Sydney on the M1, that's all clear. Travel time from the Hawkesbury River Bridge and into Wirunga will take you 14 minutes. Make your drive to work.
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4: Star 104.5. Central Coast traffic.
14: Getting a good run on the M1 between Newcastle and the Central Coast in both directions. Delay free. Travelling through Kooringbong and Morisset. Watch out.

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1: Fever Dream with Alex Warren at the moment. He's going to be in the country very soon. You're going to hear his latest Fever Dream inside the next 10 at Gracie Abrams after the guy who hired a doppelganger to do his community service. 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

win a weekend getaway to the Hunter Valley and head to the Wine and Beer Festival. Plus, are you smarter than a pastry chef has jackpotted my friend to $175? You just got to beat Maddie to win the cash. We're back Monday morning, 5:30. Vanessa Amorosi on the way for your Saturday. Ella Langley as well, after Lady Gaga.

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I'm feeling about the weekend. We're nearly halfway through. Thank you, Joe. And the beginning. It is Star 104.5. Hey, 50 Shades of Grey vibes. I know you're a fan. Ellie Goulding, Love Me Like You Do. You're going to hear that inside the next 10. I've got the latest from Ariana Grande on the way. After we go 90s with Real McCoy, another night.

0: G'day, Coasties. It's Gina and Maddie. 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

cold hard cash with Are You Smarter Than a Pastry Chef? It is jackpotted to $175. Or you could win a weekend getaway to the Hunter Valley with tickets to the Wine and Beer Festival. It's all going down Monday morning, 5:30. I've got the script on the way for your Saturday hosier as well after Post Malone.

0: Bruno Mars for your Saturday afternoon here on Star 104.5. I cannot wait for Monday, though, because I want a lot of people to say this.
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0: When you say those magic words, I can start pumping your tank full of fuel with Beat the Pump. The trick is, don't get too greedy, otherwise that pump might explode and you'll walk away with nothing. But if you are sensible, I could give you a couple of tanks worth of free fuel. Your next chance to win, actually, is with Gina Amati from 5:30 Monday and then right across your work day. Taylor Swift's on the way as part of more music variety, plus Ace of Base next.
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This is going to be a really hard one because this guy just likes to talk all over the intro. That's my job, mate. Jagged Edge. You're getting married this weekend. It is just for you. 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

0: G'day, Coasties. It's Gina and Maddie. 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

0: 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You'll hear it straight after this. 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
0: Like, after hearing his songwriting, Somba is a very monogamous guy. Only he could write a song about feeling bad about being a homewrecker. It's on the way very soon. Sabrina Carpenter bringing the Bedcam after the Backstreet Boys.

ready for breakfast. Now, you could score yourself a weekend getaway to the Hunter Valley with tickets to the Wine and Beer Festival from Monday morning. And are you smarter than a pastry chef has jackpotted to $175? All you got to do is beat Maddie in a round of trivia. It's all going down Monday morning from 5:30. A young MC is going to bust a move. Justin Bieber's on the way after Rihanna. All

0: has had a massive 12 months, that is for sure. Alex Warren on Star 104.5, your home of Free Fuel on the Central Coast. Yeah, where your home of Gina and Maddie, home of more music variety and Free Fuel. 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Beat the Pump returns for you on Monday. Now, we're going to pump your tank full of fuel, but if you get too greedy and let the pump explode, you'll walk away with nothing. But if you're sensible, could mean a couple of tanks worth of fuel coming your way. Your next chance to play is with Gina and Maddie, Monday morning 5:30, and then right across your workday. Best of luck, Coasties. The biggest song from Billie Eilish's career is on the way in 2 songs time. Plus, we're taking a ride with Nelly next for more music variety. 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

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Milky, teaming up with More Grab, Just the Way You Are. You're going to hear that before 5 o'clock this afternoon. A bit of Carly Rae Jepsen as well after 6.

0: G'day, Coasties. It's Gina and Maddie. 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

0: More music variety is what we're doing right across your weekend here on Starwater 4.5. Heading into your Saturday night with Olivia Dean, So Easy to Fall in Love, and a song that Kylie Minogue turned down and became one of the biggest of Britney's career. Hear it next.
1: As petrol prices in the southeast close in on record
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0: Hello, you got Meg for your Saturday. You can take us with you by the Star Player app for all the tunes. Jason Derulo, Wants to Want Me, on the way. Inside the Next 10, Olivia Dean, So Easy to Fall in Love. And the song Kylie Turned Down, Britney Spears.

Star 104.5 is where you get Gina and Maddie for breakfast. Now get this, are you smarter than a pastry chef, aka Maddie Baisley, has jackpotted to $175. You just got to beat him in a round of trivia. Sounds easy, right? They're back for you Monday morning, 5:30.

0: was your man. Now, Bruno, you should have been putting fuel in your girl's tank, just like we are on Star 104.5. We beat the pump. It returns for you Monday morning. All you have to do is yell stop before the pump explodes, and you'll get that much in free fuel. How good is that? Your next chance to win is with Gina and Maddie from 5:30 Monday and then right across your work day. Good luck, Coasties. Don't let that Bowser explode. Tame Impala, Dracula on the way for your Saturday afternoon. Plus, a bit of Teenage Dirtbag Weedus straight after this for more music variety.
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0: Star 104.5 is where you get turned up for your Saturday night. Yes, I realise how cringe that actually sounded, but not cringe. Party anthems kicking off for you on the other side of this. We've got the Kid Laroi, we've got Alex Warren, and we're kicking it off with the Spice Girls. Have a great night. Bye.
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1: It's World Milk Day today. Got me thinking, like, who was the first person to go, hang on a minute, we can drink that cow's milk? They saw the baby calf having a drink and they thought, well...
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0: G'day, Coasties. It's Gina and Maddie. Hope you are having a great weekend. Coming up,
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0: G'day, Coasties. It's Gina and Maddie. Hope you are having a great weekend. Coming up,
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0: G'day, Coasties. It's Gina and Maddie. Hope you are having a great weekend. Coming up,
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ashtray, reminiscing on those past days. 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

0: G'day, Coasties. It's Gina and Maddie. Hope you are having a great weekend. Coming up,
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14: Oh, here we go. It's Socceroo Sunday here on Star 104.5. Gina and Maddie with you. Producer Pabs is here as well. Today's the day. If you were listening this time yesterday, we're talking about the Socceroos. They're playing Turkey. What are their chances, Pabs? Where do you see as an expert in this? So they're in Group D. They've got USA, Turkey, someone else. Which you can look up now. How do you feel the Aussies are going to go? Where would you say they're going to place?
15: I think they'll come second in the group.
14: Yeah.
15: So they'll get out, but...
14: So it's top two from each group. So you only have to come second?
15: Well, usually it is the top two, but the FIFA World Cup have decided, let's make this competition even more harder for the regular football person to understand. They've expanded it to 48 countries.
14: Yeah.
15: And because it's now uneven with the amount of groups... Some groups will be two, come out of that group. Some will be three.
14: How does that work? Just on points difference or something like that?
15: It's very... It's too hard to explain. You have to need a pen and paper to try to work it out.
14: Right. So Paraguay is the other team in Group D. So we should beat Paraguay, you reckon?
15: Yeah. It'll be USA and Socceroos, I think.
14: So today they're playing Turkey.
15: Yeah.
14: A win?
15: A win.
16: Come on.
15: We played great. I was watching the friendly... couple of nights ago.
14: Was it against Mexico? The Matildas played Mexico. Did the Socceroos
15: Sweden.
14: Play?
15: No, Switzerland, sorry. It was a draw, but we were playing really good. Mm-hmm. Really good. And it's only friendly.
16: So what happens with this? Can Australian players come back and play for Australia in the World Cup, or do they have to play for whatever country they're living in? Because, you know, we lose a lot of great players to other countries.
14: Well, they're all
15: most
14: else.
15: Elsewhere. There are A-League players. There's no Mariners this year. in the World Cup. We have had a lot of Mariners play.
14: Yeah, so yeah, he had a Nezzy was here with us. He's off. He's gone now, but he played for Socceroos.
15: Yeah. But no, you can play anywhere. So there's lots
14: a lot of
15: Premier
14: them are playing
15: League.
14: In the Champions League, which is the one under the Premier League. That and it's a young side. Look, listen to me. This is what you're going to get for the next people in your life who know nothing about soccer slash football, telling you what they think they know about it. But is it? But it is a young team, the Socceroos team, isn't it?
15: It is. And yeah, I think we've got a chance. Well, I don't think we're going to go much further than the next stage, but we'll definitely get to the next stage.
16: We've had attitude.
14: Yeah, I know. God.
15: You got to believe, I guess.
14: Yes. You were in here, you know, yesterday in your gold body paint, and now you're talking down the chances. What do we got coming up this hour?
16: There is a rom-com, and anything starring Jennifer Lopez, I will watch, and I watched it and I loved it, and I can't wait to tell you. It's got a little twist, a little bit of rude.
14: Mm.
16: It's fun. I love it.
14: I also stumbled across something, G, while you're away. We had to do it early. It was a naughty at 6:40, but it was... It's completely wholesome unless you have an immature mind. And exhibit A right here. We'll unpack that for you as well as we get back into the music. We've got that new one for Taylor Swift just around the corner from the Toy Story 5 movie. But this is Tyre Cruz, the Dynamite, for your Sunday here on Star 104.5.

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1: Just had a lovely long weekend and I got to watch lots of telly, lots of Netflix. And I watched the new rom-com on Netflix called Office Romance, starring J-Lo and Brett Goldstein. That's Roy Kent from Ted Lasso, which is a favourite in here at Star FM. And Brett Goldstein, apparently he actually wrote this. He co-wrote the script with his Ted Lasso collaborator, Joe Kelly. And they were apparently on a three-hour train ride during a Ted Lasso shoot and came up with the idea and even wrote it with Jennifer Lopez in mind as to be the big star. Imagine that. You pitch it to her and she goes, sure. Yeah, I'll do that. It was released on Netflix on June the 5th and they've been out doing lots of interviews, obviously, and they did US Today, and Savannah Guthrie had questions for them, apparently, and she said, look, you know what everyone is saying, that maybe this romance is real? And J-Lo responded saying, everyone always assumes that she's with whoever she's starring with. And Goldstein said, well, I think if you just stand near here, that's what people think. You watched it too, Maddie. Did you enjoy it?
2: Did I enjoy it? I like him and I like her.
1: Yeah.
2: The movie, it was very Netflix. It was very Netflix. It had really funny moments. Mm. I think the only thing that saved it was that they were in it. Otherwise, if it was any other people, in my opinion, if there was anyone else in those roles, it would have been absolute. But, and like, it was predictable. You saw it coming a mile away. It was like every cliched rom-com that's ever existed. But the idea of those two, the chemistry between them was really good. So it got it across the line. But it's a Netflix movie. I just think if this is the state of filmmaking now, like we're making these kind of movies for Netflix, there aren't going to be too many great movies anymore.
1: I'll watch anything with Jennifer Lopez in it, and I'm also a huge fan of Brett Goldstein. So I was in, and you know me, I'm pretty easy to please.
2: So did you like it or not?
1: Yeah, loved it. I absolutely loved it. And so, but apparently they tried to take some of the fun script out of it. When he'd written it, he wrote some swearsies in it, and J-Lo had already read the script, and then next time she read the script, they took it out. Anyway, she said, no, put it back in. So big swearsies. Apparently English people are a lot like us Aussies and they swear quite differently to Americans. Brett Goldstein's character tries to explain how the big swear word can be used as a term of endearment.
3: Happy birthday, Henry. You're an absolute Your turn.
4: It was a compliment.
5: You can't say that word in this office. You just can't say that word.
4: George, I understand that now, but it is important to me that you understand where I'm from. Is not a bad word.
5: Ah, bagunush.
4: We use for everything.
5: Yeah, okay.
4: All the time.
5: Uh-huh.
4: Like if you got a parking ticket, you might be like, you
5: don't need examples.
4: But if you saw an old friend, you'd be like, because you liked them. If your team scored a goal, you'd be like, get in, you
5: bring it down.
4: It's how we process the five stages of grief.
1: Well, I found it very funny and I highly recommend it. 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
1: Now, don't ask me why I was on YouTube and I found this, but that's fine. Let's just skip past that and get straight to it. I want to introduce you to a learning YouTube channel where they're doing phonetics and teaching kids how to spell using sounds and using fruit and food. So A is for what?
2: A is for apple. A is for apple.
1: So it's the a. That's how you say the letter A if it's for apple, right? It's American, right? And then all the other letters using different foods.

Right. We'll brush over how she squeezed in an extra syllable in hamburger. But we'll just... After they do the phonetics, after she does the phonetics, then she does a little song about where the apple or the lemon is, like this. Apple.

0: very, very innocent, unless you're me, extremely immature, and we get to the letter N. This is going, Pabs?
1: Yeah.

0: and then I got a banana, and then I was tossing up. I was like, do I get a banana or there's some passion fruit there?
1: I wonder what is the most awkward of the two to eat in front of someone. Like, if you're making eye contact with someone.
2: Yeah.
1: Babs, look at me. Babs, look at me. And I take a bite of my banana.
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2: You won't believe what Americans are doing. They're making Spotify playlists for their dogs. I mean, I'll make a Spotify playlist to go for a walk, or I'll do one when I'm learning songs for a new show, or I'll do a housework one, things like that. They're actually making them for their dogs. And the number one song, you won't believe, is this. Yellow by Coldplay.
3: Apparently. Is it so they can go, hello, yo,
2: keep your dog nice and calm, I guess. Which is, it's
3: really
2: weird because also they Radiohead Creep and the Cranberries Linger are songs. Taylor Swift is the number one artist appearing on one in six dog playlists. But there's some playlists that are meant to soothe an anxious dog when he's home by himself. And this song's on that. I can't imagine this would soothe your dog.
4: I'm having such a good time.
2: Imagine your dog running around having a party at home to this one. 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But nearly 7 in 10 owners have music to calm their dog. 20% of American dog owners have written original songs for their dogs. Would you ever write a song for your dog?
3: Don't have a dog.
2: And that's why I don't think I would write a song for my dog. 88% sing to their dog. And look, I think this is on a lot of the playlists.
5: Doggo loving this song.
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16: G'day, 7 o'clock Sunday Club. How are we? It's Jenna and Maddie hanging out with you. Producer Pabs is here, gearing up for a big Socceroo sesh. The Savo, 2 o'clock. SBS is where we're watching the Pabs.
17: All SBS, which is great. I know your husband, Gina, signed up to Paramount Plus, but no need for this one.
18: Yeah, he'll be watching. I think he signed up because he wanted to watch the Matildas.
17: Right, yeah, you do.
18: So now he wanted to watch one game, $10 a month.
16: There was a 7-day free trial because we did Paramount Plus. Well, I did Paramount Plus so I could watch the Tony Awards, which is the excellence in musical theatre and Broadway. And I got it for a free 7-day trial, so you can get in and cancel.
18: But yeah.
16: I've got an issue. I've got an issue with the Matildas being behind a paywall.
18: I
16: really do. I really do. And I know that the way we can afford sport in this country comes down to TV deals, right? And the NRL's about to go through a whole new TV rights deal in just a sec. But something about the national teams and not having access to it for all doesn't sit well with me.
18: I agree.
17: Are the official games they play, though, just on Channel 10, or is every Matilda's game?
16: Well, I've got a feeling the one that I did in Newcastle where I was like last Saturday when I was ground announcing there, that wasn't on Paramount. That was on Paramount Plus, but it was also on 10 play. You could watch it free to air. And I don't know if that's because it's a scheduling thing. Saturday night, they're like, oh, well, we don't have any commitments on, you know, MasterChef or whatever that would take up that space.
17: Whereas but, during the week, they don't.
16: Yeah. Okay. But, like, I feel like national sport should be free. And we should be able to watch it free. But I don't know how you can make money out of that, whether you can pay the players the same amount if you're putting it on free to air.
17: Well, that's what's so great about the World Cup, right? Because everyone can access it, everyone can watch it. They put it up, you know, down at big venues.
16: Live sites.
17: Yeah. Watch it. I remember I went and watched Australia play at Fed Square in Melbourne. Incredible. Especially that, when you get on a run as a country.
16: Yeah.
17: Incredible feeling.
16: That would have been wild. I think that Fed Square, not that I've ever done it, but you see the footage all the time, but nice. Fed Square in Melbourne would be the best live site for sport in the country.
17: Yeah, have to be.
18: Speaking of sport, you got yourself in a bit of sport trouble on Friday. We challenged you to do a row because you said, oh, look how Hugh Jackman did this incredible row.
16: And I thought if Hugh could do it.
18: You can do it because he's older than you.
16: Yeah, he's got a few years on me, but he's also Wolverine, so I should have shut my mouth.
18: Well, you took the challenge and we headed across the road to the gym and I'm wondering, we can hear all about it in a minute, but how are you feeling? Like it's Sunday morning.
16: I haven't stopped telling everyone about my time. Anyone who will listen, everyone's like, oh, what do you want for breakfast? I said, what did I row? No, I was gassed. I was really gassed. I think the video is probably up on the socials by now.
18: Yeah.
16: But, yeah, I thought it was going to be a little easier than what it was, to be totally honest. I when I went into it, I was like, oh, yeah, I'll get X time. And then 5 kilometres on a rowing machine feels like forever.
18: Yeah.
16: Like the last sort of 5 minutes felt like 20 minutes in itself. Like it was, I was gassed. But it was fun, but I was gassed.
17: I think the maximum I've done is 2 minutes because it's one of those things you do in short, fast spurts, right?
16: Yeah.
17: And usually in a relay and then you do go off, you do some kind of other exercise, jump back on.
18: And you rush so hard and you're not going anywhere.
17: I had a...
16: And we were at the Goodwill gym. Thanks to Jamie and the team at Goodwill here at Fountain Plaza. Like what a great space and great gym and great community that he's got going on there too. But he was looking after me. He's like, we'll tuck you around the corner. So you're not in, everyone's looking at you while you're trying to do this. Oh boy, it was hot in that corner. It was really hot in that corner. We came back to team meet and in the office after we did it and I was drenched. And everyone's like, oh, is it raining? No, that's just man sweat.
18: I was a bit sweaty too from fanning you with that thing. It was so hard. Like my arms are hurting still.
17: I've got an idea that if we do it again.
16: Yeah. You're doing it?
17: No, well, I'm going to give you little stilts. Because Hugh Jackman's got at least a foot on you. He's massive. So tall. And it's...
18: If you've got long legs, it's a game for long legs.
17: So I give you some big platform shoes, some stilts, stilettos, whatever you want.
16: Why don't I just go to Russia or to Turkey and go get the leg breaking surgery, which adds about 6 inches to your height. No, Jamie did say that actually from the gym. Like, if you, it is a machine for taller people.
18: Yeah,
17: and he's huge as well.
16: Anyway, we'll hear all about that coming up and a whole lot more as well. We'll get back into the music. Got some Coldplay, the song that put them on the map just around the corner. Gautier and Kimber is somebody that I used to know as well, but this, well, getting into a bit of love, full from the cardigans for your Sunday. Morning.

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1: In the studio joining me this morning is Maddie from The Girls Who Gather and Christine, owner of Lemmy's. Maddie, happening today in about half an hour's time is the Hot Girl Walk down at Terrigal. Tell me a little bit about the Hot Girl Walk.
2: Oh, we're very excited. It's a hot girl walk that we've created together. We're with Christine from Lemmy's. And it's just to bring women together on the Central Coast for building friendships and connections.
3: And who don't want to run.
2: Yeah. and who don't want to run.
1: And what's Lemmy's involvement in this, Christine? Why did you jump on board with Girls Who Gather and Maddie?
3: Because you don't want to see me run. That was my entire reason for the involvement. I actually, when I approached Maddie about it, I was just like, we both can't run. This is not for us. So let's do the Hot Girl Walk Club. And we're so excited to be part of something so community focused as well. Like, we feel like Lemmy's has really brought something amazing to Terrigal, and we wanted to do something a little bit more community focused. And so to work with someone like Maddie, who is doing something just about community, was so exciting for us. So yeah, we're pumped to be part of it.
1: Unbelievable. And the Girls Who Gather, what's your inspiration behind Girls Who Gather, Maddie?
2: Literally just bringing women together that find it hard to find friendships on the Central Coast. As I've said, like in an interview before, like the Central Coast seems like such a big place, and I guess it is a big place, but it's also quite small when it comes to finding people. Everyone's
3: for us, so yeah, we're pumped to be part of it.
1: Unbelievable. And the Girls Who Gather, what's your inspiration behind Girls Who Gather, Maddie?
2: Literally just bringing women together that find it hard to find friendships on the Central Coast.

0: And for someone who might want to come along this morning, what's the one thing you want them to take away from? What do you want them to get out of a hot girl walk or hanging out with you guys, part of Girls Who Gather?
1: I think it can be a very anxious thing for meeting, like when meeting new people, and I just want it to be a safe space where
2: women, comfort, just feel like you were always a part of it. You know what I mean? Like you kind of come in, everyone has that kind of awkward moment of, I don't want to talk to anyone. I'll wait till someone talks to me. And then once you kind of get over that hump, you just want to feel comfortable. And then you just be like, I feel like I've known these people my whole life. And that's what we want everyone to feel when they walk away from it.
1: Yeah.
0: Amazing.
1: And I think with like all of our events, it's the same thing. I've had women say, you know, they ask the question, what is it like coming to an event? Like, is it scary? And I said, you know, it can be like very, I guess, like you can be anxious meeting new people, but once you meet, you know, these women, and we've been so lucky to have amazing, beautiful women come into this community that are welcoming everyone with opening arms. So, yeah.
2: And everyone kind of has a different purpose for coming to these kind of things. Sometimes it's just about meeting new people. Sometimes it's about making a connection. Sometimes it's about, I just want to talk to someone who's not going to judge me, or I just want to walk because I don't want to run. I actually want to get out there. I want to enjoy the beautiful coastline. I just want to exercise, but I don't want the pressure of running. Like, everyone has a different purpose, and I feel like this Hot Girl Walk Club can encompass every single purpose you can think of.
1: And quickly too, I think something we've chatted about before is, even if you just want to come and you don't want to chat and you want to pop your earphones
2: literally
1: in, you're around company.
0: Yeah,
2: 100%. I love that.
0: And I've got a feeling, Chrisanne, you're going to make people feel very comfortable. You'd be great at icebreakers. From the 10 minutes I've spent in the studio with you, I think you make people feel right at home. Girls Who Gather is the Instagram. Lemmy's is the Instagram as well. Get around that. If you can't make this morning's hot girl walk, you guys got plenty of events to get around. There's a WhatsApp group there that you can join, be a part of the community.
1: Yep.
0: I think you're doing a fantastic job, Maddie. Chrisanne, good on you for forcing her to get into this hot girl run club, or walk club, should I say.
2: I didn't have to force her. She was so excited to not run, I can tell you.
0: Good luck this morning. You guys are going to get back to Terrigal.
2: Yes.
0: And we'll chat to you real soon.
2: Thank you so much for having us.
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2: It's happened. The moment that I have been dreading for quite some time has happened in our house because Bella, my wife, yesterday, she got herself an upgrade of a phone, which then left her old phone just there on the bench. And then the eldest in year six has swanned along and gone, well, I guess that can become my phone. And then we've had to have the discussion of we're not sure that you're ready to have a phone. You're going to high school next year, maybe, but this is new ground for us. Got Kath in Carryong. Hello, Kath.
3: Hey there.
2: How you doing?
3: Not too bad.
2: You've lived through the mobile phone experience?
3: Yes. And if there was a decision I could go back, or my husband and I could go back and change, that would be the one.
2: Yeah.
3: We thought high school going down, because we had kids that were local, so they didn't need phones to tell us what they were doing because the school would ring. And then going to high school, they've got to do public transport. We said, you know, keep them safe. No. They can go to the school office if they need to contact us. They can walk into a shop. They can ask. The access that and worrying about what other people think and getting hooked on, you know, either games, whether they're paid or not, it's just something we're still untangling, like, oh, God knows now, what, 10 years later?
2: Yeah.
3: So I would not do that if I could avoid it.
2: I love that, Kath. Thank you so much for sharing. That's really good. Jody's in Davistown. Hello, Jody.
4: Hi, guys. How are you?
2: I'm really good. I'm, at a bit of a pickle at the moment, you know, trying to be a good dad as well as being a sensible dad. That's trying to work out what to do with the mobile phone situation with the eldest in year six.
4: I held out till the start of high school.
2: Yeah, I think that's the kind of the conversation we've had is that much like Kath, my daughter will be catching public transport to high school. So I think that kind of. But at the same time, she's got an Apple Watch, the mum's old Apple Watch that we can contact her on and send me. So I'm almost like, oh, does she need it? But I also know what it's like not having something, especially when you're going to a new high school, you're starting a new school. You don't want to start on the back foot in a sort of friendship space. I don't know. High school was okay for you?
4: High school was good. There were rules. The high school has a bag for them to put their phones in during the day.
2: Yeah.
4: So I knew that it wasn't going to be used at school. So I was happy with it. And he's been very sensible with it. So.
2: Yeah. Okay. I like that. Thanks, Jody. I really appreciate that. Unless Debbie's in Tacoma. Hi, Deb.
5: Good morning.
2: You were the same high school?
5: Yeah, look, my kids are older now, but that was a big deal, them going to having their first phones. And look, I get it how you're feeling because this phone's just sitting there.
2: Yeah.
5: And you want to be the cool dad, but sorry, I agree with the rest. And year seven, she can wait till after Christmas, can't she?
2: Yeah, absolutely. I think it's done and dusted. I hope she's listening. Sweetheart, with the help of Debbie, Jody and Kath, you can wait till high school.
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2: We had a little excursion yesterday, Jonah Jeffrey.
3: We did a little school excursion to the gym across the road. Goodwell was lovely. It was nice for me. I didn't have to do much.
2: Yeah.
3: So I did get sore arms from fanning you.
2: Oh, no. Anyway, we'll unpack a bit more of this in a sec because yesterday, it was a bit of a lead up. In the podcast last week, I was talking about Hugh Jackman on the rowing machines that they have at the gym and how he did 10 kilometres, 10,000 metres on the rowing machine and did it in 38 minutes for a 57-year-old. And then there's categories of times and it put him into what they call the elite.
3: Yeah.
2: Like 99% of people his age can't do that, essentially, is what that was. And I was like, oh, he is Wolverine. He is Wolverine. And then Men's Health magazine dropped this sort of, I guess it's the average 5,000-metre row time chart on their Insta. And we were talking about that. And it said, if you're 90, a good time is 34 minutes on a rowing machine. And I'm like, really? If I'm 90, I'm going nowhere near a rowing machine. But if you're 50, a good time on the rowing machine is 23 minutes. And then it's getting closer to me at 40, a good time on the rowing machine was 22 minutes and 31 seconds. And I was like, well, that should be doable.
3: Yeah, hold my beer.
2: I'm not a rower. I'm not part of the awesome foursome.
3: Haven't trained for it or anything.
2: Nah, I never did commercials for Goulburn Valley, you know. I wasn't one of those guys in my tight leotard there winning gold for Australia, but I'll give it a crack. And then I realised I'd bit off more than I could chew because then it was time to go to the gym. And thanks to Jamie for looking after us there. We've got a little package here that sort of sums up how it went with me on the rowing machine yesterday, and then we'll come back after it and have a little chat.
3: Ready?
4: Yeah, I think so. Are you?
3: I'm ready.
4: Okay.
3: Here we go.
5: 3, 2, 1. Let's do it.
3: Right. So Jamie from Goodwell, just looking at him, how do you think he's going
5: to
3: go?
5: Yeah, I heard him say he'd like to go under 21. He's got that in the bag. I don't want to put pressure on, but I'd love to see under 20 today. I think he's got that.
3: Are you ready for some trivia distractions?
4: Okay, what do you got?
3: All right. Which dog breed was traditionally kept by monks in the Swiss Alps to find lost travellers?
4: Dog St. Bernard's.
3: Yeah. Yeah.
6: Oh, roll that, folks. Roll
4: 2 Ks. 2 Ks down.
6: Go.
4: Half final left. It's so hot.
5: We'd love to get him as close to that 20-minute mark. He was hoping for under 21. He's absolutely on track for that. This is the last little bit now. We're still about 3 minutes out. 750 metres to go. Doing really well. Projected time is 2:09.
4: I'm cooked.
5: No, you've got this. 10 to go. Come on now. Work now. Rest in a moment, Maddie. Come on, brother. 40 metres. 30 metres. And you're home. Wow. 20 minutes, 6 seconds. Huge.
4: Thanks,
5: well done, man. Well done.
4: Thanks for your help.
5: Great stuff. I would be very proud of that. That is a very good row.
3: Oh, boy. You did
2: that was a little
3: so
2: bit of
3: well.
2: Trauma coming back there after that. 20 minutes and 6 seconds. I did say to Jamie before, I'd like to go under 21.
3: Yeah.
2: If 22 was the benchmark,
3: yeah.
2: I'd like to go under 21. So I'm pretty proud about that. But also now I'm like, geez, all I needed was 7 seconds to go under 20.
3: Right at the end, you were like, oh my God, your face looked like, I'm really regretting this.
7: Just from my point of view, bit of music to it. Geez, it sounded incredible, right? It just sounds like, what a moment. In reality, I was in the bathroom grabbing a little fan to bring out to Matt with an extension lead to kind of cool him down because he was overheating.
3: And I'm flapping something I could find in the gym to try and cool him down. It was hot around that corner because they wanted
2: really
3: it to
2: hot.
3: Be a bit...
2: Jamie made it private for me.
3: Private for you.
2: Yeah. So he put me around the corner and it was just essentially a box. I was in a hot box. And I thought, you know what, I'll be a team player, you know, on brand. I'll wear one of our station shirts.
3: Yeah.
2: And it's like as thick as a house brick, the material. And it was not breathing at all.
3: You wanted to take it off, but you were like, I've got cameras on me everywhere.
2: Yeah. I honestly, if I was doing any other exercise other than sitting, and then crunching my stomach forward with my man boobs hanging down, my guts, I would have ripped my shirt off and just, but yeah, it was, I tell you what, if I wasn't doing that for the radio and having Jamie from Goodwill next to me, I probably would have stopped at one point because I was really gassed in that last bit. And I'm like, 5Ks,
7: it's huge.
2: Give me a 5K run any day of the week. Yeah. That 5K on that rower absolutely smashed me. And now I think about Hugh Jackman doing that faster than that for 38 minutes is just...
3: It must be some, because it's mental, isn't it? Like, it's a mental game. You must go somewhere in your head, right?
2: Yeah, it was a lot of the lactic acid build up in the legs. Your legs start to feel like concrete after a while, and you're like, okay. But yeah, a lot of it is the mental game.
7: But like, you locked in that last kilometre. You could see in Matt's face, he's kind of like, he was in it. You were.
2: I yelled at Pabs at one point. I was like, Pabs! I need some music. Grab my phone, put Spotify on, put some Dom Dollar on. I need some high-intensity music to get me in. Anyway, we'll have the video up on the socials real soon as well. And then Jamie says to me at the end of it, like, I'm literally passed out on the floor. I'm lying there fighting for my life just to get air into my lungs. He's like, yeah, we should do this again in about 8 weeks to see how you've improved. I'm like, mate, I'm lucky if I'm ever walking in these doors ever again.
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10: 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Central Coast traffic.
11: A running festival affecting various roads from Woi Woi to Gosford that includes rolling closures of Brisbane Water Drive from Brick Wharf Road to Glenrock Parade, along with various side roads. Avoid the area if you can. Beach roads are looking good, except one rule, with ongoing works on the Central Coast Highway, and it's a good run on the M1 between Palmdale and Calga. 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Today's weather, showers, top of 21. I'm Solomon Gates, and that's the latest Central Coast traffic on Star 104.5.
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12: Good morning, I'm Eleanor Quirk. A woman's continuing to fight for life after she was mauled by a shark off Sydney's Coogee Beach. The victim in her 30s was swimming between the flags when she was attacked around 11 a.m. yesterday. Local Mayor Dylan Parker says beaches remain closed this morning.
13: Randwick Council beaches will be shut for at least 24 hours, but more likely 48. We have council jet skis in the water. There is the rescue helicopter, which is patrolling the coast. At Maroubra Beach, the drone will be up. All beaches are shut, and we're advising individuals to stay away from the water for at least 24 to 48 hours.
12: Still in Sydney, where the search for a young girl has ended in tragedy after her body was pulled from the Parramatta River. It came just hours after her father was found dead in waters nearby. The circumstances surrounding their deaths now being investigated. Superintendent Christine McDonald says the alarm was raised by a friend of the family.
14: Police received a call from a friend of the man to say that he had concerns for the child's welfare and the man's welfare.
12: The number for Lifeline, 13 11 14. Overseas, and an Australian girl has been shot dead in a horror case of mistaken identity. The nine-year-old was with her family in Pakistan when they were mugged by armed thieves. A nearby police officer watching the robbery unfold, mistaking the family for the offenders and opening fire, killing the Perth girl and injuring her father and brother. Pakistani Association Secretary Asim Chaudhry says the community is rallying around the family.
6: Our hearts are sad. We are definitely mourning. It's like it's our own girl, and the whole community is standing with them.
12: And Tyra Banks is suing Netflix over a documentary she appeared in about America's Next Top Model. She's filed a defamation lawsuit claiming the docuseries was edited to show her in a false way.
9: You don't need Sydney. The big names are here at home. The Art House Wyong.
12: NRL and the Sharks upset the Warriors with a 10-8 win in Auckland, and defending minor premiers Canberra have taken a hit after a shock loss to the Eels. The 15-12 loss is Canberra's second straight, and coach Ricky Stewart's put it down to a lack of courage.
15: No, I don't want to take anything away from Parramatta's defence. They did a good job holding us out, but I thought we were pretty predictable. And that's not being disrespectful to Parramatta. It was more... I thought we were too predictable with the football and not courageous enough.
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12: Showers today, a top of 21. More showers tomorrow, 19. And mostly sunny Tuesday, 21. Right now, 15 degrees at Gosford on Star 104.5.
16: Morning, Central Coast. Thank you there, Junior Maddie, because they are back tomorrow morning, 5:30 a.m. So set your alarm for that one. It is Adam with you as we jump in to the more music variety now. Harry Styles on the way, Tame Impala's Dracula as well. But first, we're kicking off with Pink Who Knew.

0: G'day, Coasties. It's Gina and Maddie. Hope you are having a great weekend. Coming up,
1: you can win an ultimate date night to the Country Love Tour at Mingara.
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0: 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And from San Remo, Kaylee, fuel's getting expensive again, isn't it?
1: Definitely is.
0: You want to play Beat the Pump and win yourself some free fuel, huh?
1: Yes, please.
0: Okay, you know how this works.
1: Yes.
0: Where are you thinking you're going to yell stop then?
1: Maybe where it takes to fill my car up.
0: Okay, so how much does it take to fill your car up?
1: Usually about 100.
0: Well, you can plan when your free fuel. Beat the Pump is back tomorrow morning with Gina and Maddie when they're back 5:30 a.m. Plus the winning continues all day while you work and for the drive home too. And next, more music variety with Olivia Rodrigo.
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0: 5 and it's a Sunday. You know what that means? Markets are on across the coast. 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You know, that is always on the perfect Sunday playlist taken care of with Mary J. Blige, Family Affair, and a feel-good one from Ray asking, where is my husband, all playing in the next 7 minutes.
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0: 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Well, good thing Gina and Maddie have you sorted. They got a weekend getaway. 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All you got to do is beat Maddie and you win it. It is all happening when Gina and Maddie are back tomorrow morning, 5:30 a.m. And the More Music Variety is back next too.
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3: 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Central Coast traffic.
4: A running festival affecting various roads from Woiwoi to Gosford this morning, including the Boulevard Woiwoi between Brisbane Water Drive and Brick Wharf Road. Good run to most beaches. Approaches to Terrigal, Avoca and McMaster's are moving well. And it's a good run on the M1 through the Arimba Interchange. 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Today's weather, showers, top of 21. I'm Solomon Gates, and that's the latest Central Coast traffic on Star 104.5.
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5: Good morning, I'm Eleanor Quirk. Beaches across Sydney's eastern suburbs remain closed after a shark attack. A 35-year-old woman remains in a critical condition after she was mauled while swimming at a patrolled area of Coogee Beach. Surf Life Saving New South Wales Chief Steve Pearce says they're closely monitoring conditions.
6: Just to make sure that there's no other marine creatures that are lurking around at the moment. In saying that, we will have our drones up, our shark surveillance drones, all day today. And lifesavers out on jet skis with lifeguards as well doing those patrols.
5: Police are piecing together what went wrong after a search for a missing father and child ended in tragedy. A 7-year-old girl was found dead in Sydney's Inner West after the pair earlier set off in a rented boat. Superintendent Christine McDonald says the tragic discovery came just hours after a boatie pulled the father's body from the Parramatta River.
7: They pulled him onto their vessel, commenced CPR, however, he was unable to be revived.
5: The number for Lifeline, 13 11 14. There are fears of another wave of petrol panic buying after Energy Minister Chris Bowen all but confirmed the cut to the fuel excise will be lifted this month.
8: This was a temporary reduction in the excise. The Prime Minister and Treasurer have been very clear that we'll always examine the latest information, the latest situation, but our intention has been for it to come off at the end of the month, and that remains the plan.
5: And Harry Styles has kicked off his record-breaking residency at London's Wembley Stadium. The One Direction star will play 12 nights at the venue in a bid to beat Coldplay's record of 10 performances there last year, on track to smash the record for the most performances in a single year at the iconic stadium.
9: Good evening, my name is Harry. It's an absolute pleasure to be here to play for tonight. Thank you so much for coming out to see us.
2: Sydney. The big names are here at home. The Art House Wyong.
5: The Sharks leaving Auckland with a 10.8 win over the Warriors, and the Eels handed Canberra another loss. The final score there 15-12. Parramatta's Jack Williams says despite the win, they have plenty of room for improvement.
10: We nailed it at times, but we also missed it, so the performance probably wasn't the best that we've had over those last three games that we've played, but we finally got a result, and you need to win those scrappy ones to get yourself going in the back end of the year. So it's pleasing that we got that done, but yeah, we've still got a lot of things to work on.
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5: Showers today, a top of 21. More showers tomorrow, 19. Mostly sunny Tuesday, 21. Right now, 17 degrees at Gosford on Star 104.5.
0: Here we go, Coasties. Another hour of great music that we call for your Sunday. More music variety. It is Adam with you. Hey, Ed Sheeran, he has dropped brand new music, teaming up Martin Garrix. I'll get repeated on three songs time, and The Weeknd plays after.

0: Let's go to Point Clair. Angela, tell me, what are you driving around the coast in?
1: Diesel.
0: Yes, Renzo. Oh, so it wouldn't be cheap at the moment to fill it up, right?
1: No, it's not. 150-ish.
0: Well, I'll tell you what, you could win all that and even more by playing Beat the Pump. Yep, we are your home of getting free fuel. It is back tomorrow morning with Gina and Maddie from 5:30 a.m. Then the winning continues all day while you work and for the drive home too. And the more music variety, well, I'll get that on Phoenix. What about some Ace of Base, All That She Wants, and the biggest artist at the moment, Olivia Dean, Nice to Each Other. It is all playing in the next 8 minutes.
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0: Central Coast of Gina and Maddie for breakfast. We are Star 104.5, and check it out next week. If you need a bit of a holiday, boom, they have you sorted. You could win a weekend getaway to the Hunter Valley and even head along to the Wine and Beer Festival on them. Plus, Are You Smarter Than a Pastry Chef is back. And Coasties, you haven't beaten Maddie yet, so the cash, it is jackpotted to $175. All you got to do is beat him, and the money is all yours. Or when Gina and Maddie are back tomorrow morning, 5:30 a.m. and more music variety next to with Alex Warren, Fever Dream. Stop on a
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0: Stan 104.5. All right, grab that morning coffee from Long Jetty. I swear, I was driving through there last Saturday. It gets busier and busier there. I can't blame you in winter. Who doesn't love a warm cup of coffee? And who doesn't love more music variety? So I'm going to play it for you next. One of my favourite songs at the moment is Josh Fawaz, who has remixed Madonna's Like a Prayer. If you haven't heard it yet, do not go anywhere, because for more music variety, it's on the playlist. Just two songs time.
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15: There's a running festival affecting various roads from Woy Woy to Gosford this morning. That includes sections of Dane Drive and Alfred Higgs Place in Gosford. To the coast roads around Batonga, Pearl and Pretty Beaches are looking pretty good. And it's a good run on the M1, north to Newcastle and south to Sydney. 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Today's weather, showers, top of 21. I'm Solomon Gates and that's the latest Central Coast traffic on Star 104.5.
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16: Hello, I'm Eleanor Quirk.
2: beaches in Sydney's eastern suburbs remain off limits after a shark attack. The 35-year-old victim's continuing to fight for life after she was mauled while swimming between the flags at Coogee. Surfer Charlie Verco witnessed the horror.
3: I saw the shark come out of the water and it was one of the biggest I've ever seen. I was pretty scared. I had to go paddle up to her and grab her arm and just drag her in, paddling with one arm to the beach.
2: Federal Opposition Leader Angus Taylor suffered a major frontbench setback with the shock resignation of Shadow Home Affairs Minister John O'Dunham. The senior Liberal senator has announced he'll quit politics by the end of the year to spend more time with family. His political rival, Home Affairs Minister Tony Burke, says it's a blow for the coalition.
16: Plenty of times when Senator Dunham and I are sparring, and you know, he'll say some pretty harsh things, as you'd expect a shadow minister to say. But the reality is, whenever there's been something squarely in the national interest, I've never seen him be anything other than professional.
2: A permanent memorial's been announced for Bondi Beach 6 months to the day since the terror attack. The New South Wales government allocating $8.3 million, $2 million of that going to a monument for victims, the funding also supporting community programs. And England's World Cup squad has narrowly avoided disaster after falling victim to a highway heist. A truck carrying the side's entire equipment haul, including uniforms, balls and custom boots, was targeted by thieves as it travelled from Florida to the England training camp in Kansas. Police have since recovered the stolen goods and arrested two men. The Sun's Dean Scoggins says a whiteboard with England's game tactics was among the recovered items.
17: If your team van has been robbed of your kit, then it's quite a significant thing. And look, I'm not sure they're going to be going down to the local Sports Direct in Kansas, and then we don't all of a sudden see England's analytical data appearing all over Google tomorrow.
14: Sydney.